get a phone call from the queen with 100 heads. She says that they're all dead. She tried the last one on, couldn't speak, fell off, and now she just wanders.

together. I want you to get together. I want you to get together. I want you to get together. Put your hands together one time. I want you to get together. I want you to